0: Life Songs.
1: 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I feel like I haven't been over on this side like the whole night. What's up, you guys?

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Are there any girls in the house tonight? Are there any women in the house tonight? Once more. Are there any girls in the house tonight? There you are. All right, girls. I want you to say, what's love got to do with it? 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

Are there any men in the house? All right, guys. I want you guys to say, what's love got to do? Got to do.

0: 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Thank you for spending your hard-earned money to come see us play for you today. Thank you.
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0: Life Songs.
1: That's entertainment right there. That's beautiful. Thanks, baby. I've got one of these. I'll give it you back.

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She walked up to me and she asked me to dance.

0: Life Songs.
1: Thank you very much. I feel like I haven't been over on this side like the whole night. What's up, you guys?

0: Life Songs.
1: Oh, am I talking too much? Is that my cue to shut off? Do you like that?

0: remains merciful.
1: Yes, and none of you dare this star nonsense.
0: Yes, yes.
1: No, it isn't.
0: I'm sure.

0: This is our last show of this tour. We want to thank you for coming to see us for all these years. We really appreciate it. Thank you so much.
1: Life Songs.

0: 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Thank you for spending your hard-earned money to come see us play for you today. Thank you, guys.
1: 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Die

0: Leute, vielen Dank, dass ihr gekommen seid.
1: Too much. Is that my cue to show off? Do you like that? Huh?

0: Life Songs.
1: I could lie awake just to hear you breathing. Watch you smile when you are sleeping.